0: Bomba. The hottest mix show live from Mexico City, hosted by Gorka. 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

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I blasted off the planet, rock to cause catastrophe, and it matters more because I had it. Now I had, I thought about wreaking havoc on an opposition, kind of shocking, they want it static with precision. I'm automatic, quarterback, I ain't talking second, pack it up, I don't panic, batter up, who the bat?

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0: 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Let's do something. Let's make a bet. 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